0: of the 90s.
1: The sounds of the 90s.
2: You're still listening to NBDX Radio. It's 5 minutes past the hour, and here are the Natural Born DJs. Let's give the guys some airplay.

0: 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And everybody's calling me, but my phone don't work and his phone don't work.
1: Som la teva ràdio. 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